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8: I'm Heath Snyder, and this is your Daily House of Haircut, and we most definitely rock.
9: Hey, Freak Boy, 1976 called. It wants its hairstyle back.
8: A few years back, I decided to stop doing death memorials because these days, that's all I'd be doing, which is really depressing. But I'm breaking my own rule today to commemorate the day we lost, quite possibly, the greatest singer in the history of metal, or any other genre for that matter. It's hard to believe that it was this week back in 2010 when Ronnie James Dio passed away. But his legacy lives on every day on the radio and in the hearts and minds of all who loved him and marveled at his talent. I sure do. Dio rose to fame in 1975 as the first lead singer of Rainbow, followed by his replacement of Ozzy Osbourne in Black Sabbath in 1980. The first Dio solo record, Holy Diver, came out in 1983. So here's some trivia about RJD that you might not know. One, Dio is the Italian word for God, but that's not why he named himself Dio.
10: No?
8: Nope. He allegedly adopted his stage name from Italian-American mobster Johnny Dio. I did not know that. Two, Ronnie loved to listen to opera as a child and was a fan of Mario Lanza. He said this about him, quote, "I couldn't believe his incredible voice. I wanted to use that aspect of vocalization in the rock and roll context. I guess that's the connection people see between my operatic style and music as heavy as possible," end quote. Well, that explains it. And three, Ronnie once almost lost his thumb, metal, in a gardening accident, not metal, in 2003. Listen to this. You can't make this excrement up. So Ronnie tripped over a garden gnome. All right, first of all, Ronnie is about the same size as a garden gnome and fell down a hill. He had dislodged the gnome and it came crashing down on him, severing his digit. This is like something out of Final Destination. Ronnie's only thought at the time, how on earth am I going to make my devil horn sign now? That's my trademark. Luckily, a doctor was able to reconnect the thumb. Sadly, the garden gnome did not survive. Ronnie James Dio was a true legend and was an all-around great guy. Here he is from the Last in Line album. This is We Rock on your Daily House of Haircut. It's banging time!

0: deal on your daily house of haircut. Hey, give a horse high salute in his memory every time you see a rainbow in the sky. Actually, pretty much any time will do. This is a D-Snyder, and I want you to go to the shop on the HOH website to see today's featured item. Today's featured item is a t-shirt that says Headbanger on the front. Got mine on right now. And the matching Speedo. 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Now say it with me. If it ain't metal, it's crap! See you tomorrow.
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1: Research shows that 94 Rock listeners are happier and live longer. 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

0: Hey, you going to the comedy festival this year?
1: The what?
0: The Great American Comedy Festival.
1: What's that?
0: The festival they have every year that honors Johnny Carson?
1: Every year? Since when?
0: Like 2008.
1: What?
0: Where? At the Johnny Carson Theater.
1: In Norfolk.
0: Yeah.
1: Well, who's performing?
0: Charlie Behrens is the headliner this year.
1: Charlie Behrens? I see his videos all the time. He's hilarious.
0: Right? They're also bringing in Bluebird Improv with Matt Walsh. And a bunch of other funny improvisers.
1: That's a pretty cool lineup.
0: And they bring in a bunch of other nationally known comics. They have a world-class magic and comedy show. And the adults-only late show at the District Event Center.
1: And this is in Norfolk?
0: Yeah.
1: Norfolk, Nebraska.
0: Yes. Look, go to their website, greatamericancomedyfestival.com. You can buy tickets there, see their full lineup, even check out who's performed in the past.
1: Huh. You know, they really should publicize this festival more.
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1: Then they'll tell two friends, and so on and so on. 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

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I'm a cowboy. On a steel horse I ride. And I'll make it through this 94 rock block. Dead or alive.

0: The Riddler's left us another riddle, Robin. I don't break, but I block. I don't stop, but I rock. What am I?
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4: 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A cloudy start to your Tuesday, then a gradual clearing. Breezy conditions with a high topping out near 59. North-northwest winds at around 15, gusts as high as 30 miles per hour. For tonight, mostly clear with a low getting down to around 34 degrees.
5: 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Target 94 Rock. Citizens, remain calm. Rock levels are within acceptable limits. You may continue rocking. Thank you for your cooperation.

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And that's the bottom line, because Stone Cold said so.

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3: Destructive winds is just deadly.
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6: 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A cloudy start to your Tuesday, then a gradual clearing. Breezy conditions with a high topping out near 59. North and northwest winds at around 15, gusts as high as 30 miles per hour. For tonight, mostly clear, with a low getting down to around 34 degrees.
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5: 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A cloudy start to your Tuesday, then a gradual clearing, breezy conditions with a high topping out near 59. North and northwest winds at around 15, gusts as high as 30 miles per hour. For tonight, mostly clear, with a low getting down to around 34 degrees.
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3: Destructive winds is just deadly.
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6: 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A cloudy start to your Tuesday, then a gradual clearing, breezy conditions with a high topping out near 59. North-northwest winds at around 15, gusts as high as 30 miles per hour. For tonight, mostly clear, with a low getting down to around 34 degrees.

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0: 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Eventually, you'll find someone who has no friends. And, you know, that's where it kind of breaks down a bit.

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4: 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A cloudy start to your Tuesday, then a gradual clearing. Breezy conditions with a high topping out near 59. North-northwest winds at around 15, gusts as high as 30 miles per hour. For tonight, mostly clear, with a low getting down to around 34 degrees. I'd like

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3: Destructive winds is just deadly.
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7: 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A cloudy start to your Tuesday, then a gradual clearing. Breezy conditions with a high topping out near 59. North and northwest winds at around 15, gusts as high as 30 miles per hour. For tonight, mostly clear with a low getting down to around 34 degrees.
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4: In Norfolk?
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4: 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He's hilarious.
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4: Norfolk, Nebraska.
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4: Huh. You know, they really should publicize this festival more.
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1: Yikes.
0: Oh boy. Looks like the circus is coming to town. What on earth? Mookie in the Morning on 94 Rock.
2: 42 degrees at 6:13. Partly sunny, 61 today. Good morning. Welcome to a Tuesday. Thank you both for listening. Mookie in the Morning, Hollywood Minute, Tea Time with the T-Man coming up. And we'll talk with Ronnie Platt of the band Kansas. 94 Rock.

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9: Good morning. Cleanup and recovery efforts are now underway for several Nebraska communities affected by tornadoes over the last few days. The findings are in on a central Nebraska tornado near St. Laborie on Sunday night, classifying the tornado as an EF3. The National Weather Service and NOAA says it was on the ground for 11 minutes, traveling for slightly over 6 miles, and at its most intense, the winds max out at 160 miles per hour, while growing to 350 yards wide at its peak. In southeast Nebraska, the National Weather Service and NOAA says an EF1 tornado hit south of Hebron Sunday. The initial assessment from the National Weather Service says the max winds hit 95 miles an hour for the twister. It got as wide as 200 yards and traveled over 4 miles. Two people are seriously injured after a crash that began as a pursuit in northeast Nebraska yesterday. According to Norfolk Police, it happened in Norfolk yesterday just after 9 a.m. Norfolk Police received a call from the Nebraska State Patrol after a trooper said they had been pursuing an SUV into town from the south on Highway 81. The trooper said they had tried to pull the vehicle over for speeding, but the driver fled. The trooper broke off the chase once it reached Norfolk, but police say the driver kept up their high rate of speed, turning west on Omaha Avenue, and eventually collided with another SUV at the intersection at South 25th Street. Both drivers had to be removed from their vehicles and were taken to a local hospital. City leaders in Norfolk continue to evaluate the city's use of tax increment financing following a spirited presentation and discussion.

0: at Monday's city council meeting. The city's TIF subcommittee presented a 26-point list of recommendations that generally encourage the council to be more selective when granting TIF to developers. Some opponents accused the subcommittee of having slanted recommendations. The two sides pointed fingers and exchanged word, prompting council members to try to refocus the meeting. You can find more of today's news online at newschannelnebraska.com. From the NCN Newsroom, I'm Brandon Shanahan.
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3: 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Can't quite put the top down in cruise yet, but it's getting better. Partly sunny, 61 today, low of 36 tonight. Cloudy and 62 tomorrow. It will be up into the 70s and 80s for the holiday weekend, so we got that going for us, which is nice. Currently 42, Holly Weirdman at Tea Time with the T-Man on the way. And next hour, we talk with Ronnie Platt of the band Kansas. 94 Rock.

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1: Once you enter, you can never get out of here. 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
2: Producers of the James Bond movies say they want a younger actor to play the next 007. He likes his White Claw shaken, not stirred. Shakira was acquitted in her tax fraud case. Legal analysts credit the testimony of her hips, because they don't lie. Tom Cruise is reportedly dating Pam Anderson. He feels the need for some penicillin.
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2: I had gone to write with Aerosmith for the very first time, and they had been at a bar a few days before, and Vince Neil was at the bar, and Steven Tyler was starting to poke fun and started saying, oh, that dude looks like a lady. Inadvertently, we wrote a song about Vince Neil.

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0: Yeah. 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
2: Barbecue. Memorial Day weekend approaches. Barbecue. 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Who brings turkey to a barbecue? Maybe a barbecue turkey leg. Okay. $2 line, sausage, taters, Bloody Mary, Brussels sprouts. Who put up this list? Seriously. And the dollar line, which is where the Brussels sprouts should be, beer, burgers, corn, and cornbread. $15, build your best barbecue dinner.
3: All right. By the way, smoked turkey is pretty good.
2: Okay, yeah, I'll give you that. It's like a smoked turkey leg. I always love to have that big bang boom.
3: Yeah. All right. Let's go backwards. I want 6 beers.
2: I thought you were going to go 15 beers.
3: So that's $6. Give me some wings. Now I'm up to 10. And I'll just go with the brisket, baby. That's a meal right there for me.
2: Oh, yeah. Can't go wrong. Someone's going to go 7 Brussels sprouts and a beer. 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I'm going to go line by line here to make it an even 15. I'll take the briskets. Got to have some ribs, little margarita to wash it down, some sausage, and a beer to wash that down.
3: There you go.
2: I need 10 beers and then to drink while I tap the keg, and then another beer. Something like Homer said. I don't know. Let us know on Facebook as we approach the big barbecue weekend, Memorial Day weekend. 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
9: $8. Box beef closed sharply higher and higher with solid demand for relatively light offerings. Choice up $2.89 at $3.92.14. Select was 98 cents higher at $3.90.23. Estimated cattle slaughter was 106,000 head, up 4,000 on the weekend, down more than 8,000 on the year. Cash hogs closed sharply higher with a light negotiated run. Processors had to get more aggressive in their procurement efforts to move numbers at the start of the week. Supplies of market-ready hogs are ample, and there is plenty of pork available. There have been some definite bright spots when it comes to demand for U.S. pork on the global market. That has been crucial to price support, but there are still some long-term concerns that linger. The official start of the summer grilling season is just around the corner, which will likely provide a boost to domestic demand. Barrels and gilts at the National Daily Direct were up $3.36 with a weighted average of $94.88. No comparison at the Iowa, Minnesota, and the Western Corn Belt was $3.79 higher. Both had weighted averages of $95.44. Pork values were higher, up 80 cents at $98.36. Butts were up sharply, and estimated hog slaughter was 460,000 head, down 2,000 on the week and down more than 21,000 on the year. At the CME, live and feeder cattle were lower on technical weakness, and lean hog futures were pressured by ongoing concerns about demand. I'm Megan Grebner for Brownfield.
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1: Good morning. The Guardian Angel Central Catholic West Point Beamer baseball team advanced in the state tournament yesterday after a 4-3 win to keep their season alive in extra innings. The Patriots found themselves in the loser's bracket after falling to Mount Michael Benedictine 15-1 in their state debut. With St. Paul Palmer in the other dugout, both teams trying to keep their season alive. It was a pitcher's duel for most of the game, as it was scoreless heading into the sixth inning. Both teams traded one run in the sixth and took a 1-1 stalemate into extra innings. Then in the eighth inning, GACCWPB exploded for three runs, and St. Paul Palmer battled back with two more but were held just short, as the Patriots would go on to win 4-3. The Patriots now advance in the tournament and will see Central City Centura as they fell to Mount Michael Benedictine yesterday. That game is scheduled for 4 o'clock today at Tal Anderson Field in Omaha. The winner will get at least one rematch with Mount Michael Benedictine tomorrow. Track and field athletes from all over Northeast Nebraska will be making the trip to Omaha tomorrow to compete at the 2026 State Track and Field Championships. Class A and B athletes will be competing tomorrow and Thursday, while Class C and D athletes will be at Burke Stadium Friday and Saturday. New Channel Nebraska, through a partnership with the National Federation of High Schools and the NSAA, will provide live TV coverage of all championship track events on Thursday and Saturday from Burke Stadium. The Big Ten baseball tournament gets underway today at Charles Schwab Field in Omaha. There are two brackets that will advance four qualifiers into the quarterfinals starting on Friday. Today, competing is Purdue and Michigan State, followed by Iowa, Illinois, then Michigan, Rutgers, and Iowa State and Washington capping off the night. Nebraska is the 2 seed in the Big Ten tournament and will get to sit until Friday, where they will take on either Michigan, Rutgers, Ohio State, or Washington. You can find more of today's sports online at newschannelnebraska.com. From the NCN Sports Desk, I'm Brandon Shanahan.
0: Thank you very much. 70s at 7 coming up, and we'll talk with Ronnie Platt of the band Kansas. Judas Rockin' Freeze now, breaking the law. 94 Rock.

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1: The song Radio Gaga was originally conceived as Radio Kaka, a phrase our drummer Roger Taylor heard his young son Felix say while they were listening to a song he didn't like. Roger thought it was a catchy, albeit silly phrase and adapted it into Gaga. The song was a commentary on the changing music landscape of the 80s. 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

Rocking the Big Red, 94 Rockin' Mookie in the morning. Well, when you are home, lock that bathroom door, okay? A new survey found that 21% of people never lock the bathroom door, even when they have guests. There's a word to describe them. Dads.

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1: The Killers guitarist wrote Mr. Brightside about the girl that cheated on the band's lead singer. Brandon Flowers, the lead singer of the Killers, was going through a bout of depression after he'd broken up with his girlfriend when he found out she was cheating on him.
2: It's just a song about betrayal. I was betrayed, and I was able to turn it into a masterpiece.

0: Kansas rocking the Big Red, 94 Rock, and Mookie in the morning. They will be rocking the Pinewood Bowl in Lincoln along with 38 Special on June 20th. And their lead singer joins us right now from the band Kansas, Ronnie Platt. Good morning.
1: Mookie, how are you? I want to know, how does one get the name Mookie? Where is that derived from?
0: You have to be extremely unlucky and surrounded by friends that want to mercilessly taunt you with that nickname till the day you die. So be glad you're Ronnie.
1: Oh, that's great.
0: I'll trade you any day. So this is going to be your second tour with the band. I would imagine, are you feeling more at ease compared to, I'm guessing, the first time you probably had some major butterflies?
1: Yeah, absolutely. It really was exciting and kind of nerve-wracking for me. Still being very new to the band, so I did have a lot of butterflies. And then not only to think about having my voice on a studio album, but then also having such a big part in writing the lyrics for that album was just, talk about your adrenaline being on high. That's what it was for me. So it was very exciting, but now being more settled in with the band and having, close to 500 shows under my belt.
0: Wow.
1: There was a more of a level of confidence, I think. And then, of course, having the addition of Tom Brislin, join the band has been nothing less than fantastic.
0: And what's great is you still have that Kansas sound, even though you have new members and this modern edge to your music. When we hear you, we know that it is still Kansas.
1: Yeah, kudos there going to Zach Risby, who is the primary music writer. Just absolutely amazing. And it does, it has that element of newness, but there's no mistaking it's Kansas. And of course, violin really adds an element of that when you instantly know. And just like, when Jets Overhead starts, you've got that violin right in your face, mm-hmm. right from the very first downbeat. So no mistaking that it's Kansas.
0: I think that's one of the reasons Kansas was always a favorite band of mine, because I played violin in junior high orchestra. You know, I was right below band geek. I was orchestra geek. So it was so cool to hear violins on a rock record, and that it still is.
1: Yeah, it's probably one of the main reasons why Kansas got signed with Don Kirshner originally. It's, Robbie Steinhardt's violin was so prominent in the songs they were writing, and really got Kansas in their own niche of music.
0: He sure did. Talking with Ronnie Platt of the band Kansas. More of our conversation coming up, plus Bon Jovi, Journey, The Crew, and 94 Rock News. Hang on.
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9: What? 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
9: In Norfolk?
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9: And this is in Norfolk?
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9: Norfolk, Nebraska.
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9: Huh. You know, they really should publicize this festival more.
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3: Good morning. Cleanup and recovery efforts are now underway for several Nebraska communities affected by tornadoes over the last few days. The findings are in on a central Nebraska tornado near St. Laborie on Sunday night, classifying the tornado as an EF3. The National Weather Service and NOAA says it was on the ground for 11 minutes, traveling for slightly over 6 miles, and at its most intense, the winds max out at 160 miles per hour, while growing to 350 yards wide at its peak. In southeast Nebraska, the National Weather Service and NOAA says an EF1 tornado hit south of Hebron Sunday. The initial assessment from the National Weather Service says the max winds hit 95 miles an hour for the twister. It got as wide as 200 yards and traveled over 4 miles. Two people are seriously injured after a crash that began as a pursuit in northeast Nebraska yesterday. According to Norfolk Police, it happened in Norfolk yesterday just after 9 a.m. Norfolk Police received a call from the Nebraska State Patrol after a trooper said they had been pursuing an SUV into town from the south on Highway 81. The trooper said they had tried to pull the vehicle over for speeding, but the driver fled. The trooper broke off the chase once it reached Norfolk, but police say the driver kept up their high rate of speed, turning west on Omaha Avenue, and eventually collided with another SUV at the intersection at South 25th Street. Both drivers had to be removed from their vehicles and were taken to a local hospital. City leaders in Norfolk continue to evaluate the city's use of tax increment financing following a spirited presentation and discussion at Monday's City Council meeting. The city's TIF subcommittee presented a 26-point list of recommendations that generally encourage the council to be more selective when granting TIF to developers. Some opponents accused the subcommittee of having slanted recommendations. The two sides pointed fingers and exchanged word, prompting council members to try to refocus the meeting. You can find more of today's news online at newschannelnebraska.com. From the NCN Newsroom, I'm Brandon Shanahan.
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2: 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Won't be sweating this afternoon. Partly sunny and a high of only 61, low of 36 tonight. Cloudy 62 tomorrow, but maybe a little sweat for the weekend. We're looking for the 70s and 80s for the big Memorial Day holiday weekend. Right now, 43, more of our conversation with Ronnie Platt of Kansas coming up. The crew now, 94.

0: Holly Weird Minute on 94 Rock. Once you enter, you can never get out of
1: here. Welcome to Hollywood. Producers of the James Bond movies say they want a younger actor to play the next 007. He likes his White Claw shaken, not stirred. Shakira was acquitted in her tax fraud case. Legal analysts credit the testimony of her hips, because they don't lie. Tom Cruise is reportedly dating Pam Anderson. He feels the need for some penicillin.
2: Welcome to Hollywood.
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1: It's John Bon Jovi!
2: John, what's the story about you with the police?
3: I had a hot rod when I was a kid, and I was driving down what's called the Garden State Parkway in New Jersey, and I kept racing against this other car, and I thought that he wanted to race my hot rod. Before I knew it, he zipped in front of me, zipped in back of me. I was surrounded by guys with guns because they were transporting prisoners in the car, and I was racing against state troopers, transporting some murderers. Like, I'm playing at the bar tonight. You want to come and see me play? You know, so the bad guy in the back seat wanted to go to the show, but the cops...

0: Journey rocking the Big Red 94 Rock and Mookie in the Morning, talking with Ronnie Platt of the band Kansas. I love the story of how you joined the band. Can you tell us that?
1: Yeah, and I get a little long-winded here, but I'll give you the cliff notes. And I just happened to be coming home from work one day, driving my 18-wheeler around the beautiful streets of Chicago. Got a text message from a friend of mine who happens to be Dennis DeYoung's niece, longtime friend, longtime fan. And she texted me the announcement of Steve Walsh's retirement. And just on a whim, I messaged Rich Williams via Facebook. And Rich got back to me the next day, which was a Thursday. Friday, I talked to Phil Lehart. Monday, I found myself in Atlanta meeting with Phil and Rich. Flew right back home to Chicago Monday evening. Tuesday morning, I'm in my truck making delivery to one of my customers. I checked my email, and I got an email from Phil Lehart saying, congratulations, you got the job.
0: Wow. Mind
1: pretty
0: blown.
1: Pretty wild. Pretty wild. I mean, it's still surreal to me, but crazy.
0: Indeed. Crazy. Well, and you mentioned Steve Walsh. I think what's cool is I heard that unlike, you know, a David Lee Roth, Sammy Hagar thing, you and Steve have a good relationship. You know, you're still cool with each other, right?
1: Oh, absolutely. You know, that's one of the things about Kansas. It really is a family, all present and former members. Robbie is, since the time I've been in the band, Kerry Livgren has come out and play with us quite a few times whenever we're in Kansas. We see Dave Hope from time to time. It's really great. We communicate with Steve Morse from time to time. It's really great. I haven't talked to Steve since I've been in the band because Steve is, you know, after screaming your lungs out for 40 years, you deserve a nice, peaceful retirement.
0: Indeed.
1: But you know what? Steve and I always got along, and I mean, I have nothing but respect for the man. And I always said I attribute the development of my voice from listening to my two favorite Steves, and that was Steve Walsh and Steve Perry.
0: Wow. Excellent role models. Glad everything is working out, and we'll see you June 20th with 38th Special at the Pinewood Bowl in Lincoln, Kansas. It's Ronnie Platt. Thanks for the time. Be well.
1: Mookie, thank you so much. We hope to see everyone really soon, so stay safe.
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6: Good morning. The Guardian Angel Central Catholic West Point Beamer baseball team advanced in the state tournament yesterday after a 4-3 win to keep their season alive in extra innings. The Patriots found themselves in the loser's bracket after falling to Mount Michael Benedictine 15-1 in their state debut. With St. Paul Palmer in the other dugout, both teams trying to keep their season alive. It was a pitcher's duel for most of the game, as it was scoreless heading into the sixth inning. Both teams traded one run in the sixth and took a 1-1 stalemate into extra innings. Then in the eighth inning, GACCWPB exploded for 3 runs, and St. Paul Palmer battled back with 2 more but were held just short, as the Patriots would go on to win 4-3. The Patriots now advance in the tournament and will see Central City Centura as they fell to Mount Michael Benedictine yesterday. That game is scheduled for 4 o'clock today at Tal Anderson Field in Omaha. The winner will get at least one rematch with Mount Michael Benedictine tomorrow. Track and field athletes from all over Northeast Nebraska will be making the trip to Omaha tomorrow to compete at the 2026 State Track and Field Championships. Class A and B athletes will be competing tomorrow and Thursday, while Class C and D athletes will be at Burke Stadium Friday and Saturday. New Channel Nebraska, through a partnership with the National Federation of High Schools and the NSAA, will provide live TV coverage of all championship track events on Thursday and Saturday from Burke Stadium. The Big Ten baseball tournament gets underway today at Charles Schwab Field in Omaha. There are 2 brackets that will advance 4 qualifiers into the quarterfinals starting on Friday. Today competing is Purdue and Michigan State, followed by Iowa, Illinois, then Michigan, Rutgers, and Iowa State and Washington capping off the night. Nebraska is the 2 seed in the Big Ten tournament and will get to sit until Friday, where they will take on either Michigan, Rutgers, Ohio State, or Washington. You can find more of today's sports online at newschannelnebraska.com. 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
2: Just to say things that were just really insulting and just really low. 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
1: Angus Young of AC/DC.
2: Me and Malcolm always collaborated. He did the beat. Couldn't think of another chord, just sort of hit E, and then just strummed the first thing that hit for a chorus idea. That's basically the idea. You know, and Mal said, "You got a title for it?" And I said, "Not yet." I said, "I'll think on it." Went to the toilet, had a cigarette, came out and said, "I got it." Highway to Hell.

Rocking the Big Red 94 Rock and Mookie in the morning. I'm probably going to H-E double hockey sticks for this one, but researchers have discovered a copy of the earliest surviving English poem. Wow. And wouldn't you know it, the opening line is, "There once was a man from Nantucket."

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2: What a time to be alive, T-Man. I don't know if you've heard the news lately, but some of the Pizza Hut locations across America, and hopefully some of them around here, are bringing back the glory days with those gorgeous stained glass lamps that hang over the table. You know, the red and white checker, the iconic plastic red cups with the frosted glass or the frosted plastic. They're bringing back the salad bars, which went away during COVID. And, of course, it's not a night out at Pizza Hut without Pac-Man and some arcade games. Again, this is not happening everywhere. Select locations. I have heard the ones that are doing it, they have to almost, like, turn people away at the door. They are packed every night. People are loving this. So the question we're asking on Facebook is, what other restaurants or stores do you wish would bring back their retro look?
3: Ooh. I'll preface this by saying, did you know they're bringing back the Sizzler, too?
2: Oh, really? Yeah. Fancy. <Yeah. laughs> We were so poor when we would go out to Sizzler, I'd be like, is it my birthday? I get a $5.99 steak and Malibu chicken. They just throw you a steak off the pile.
3: Yeah, like the gross beef.
2: Yeah, I might check that out, though. Sizzler sounds good.
3: Yeah, I'm going to go with McDonald's. I don't go to a McDonald's very often, but have you been to one lately inside?
2: They look very corporate.
3: Yeah, and
2: very sterile.
3: Like no one to order from. You have to do it on a screen. And,
2: right. And they're taking away the self-serve fountain drinks. I'm like, that's the only exercise I get at McDonald's is standing in line for a soda.
3: Yeah, and McDonald's Diet Cokes are the best ever.
2: Yeah. Bring back the fun McDonald's with the Playland outside. Again, I know that was kind of another victim of COVID, but, you know, we're past that now, so let's bring back the Playland. Or they used to always have cool video games for the kids to play, although I was also playing them at your table. You know, bring that back as well. I'm just saying, you might get more people coming out. It's worth a shot. You know, do what you want. I always loved the old school Taco Bells, too. It was a lot more colorful inside. If you've ever seen those pictures of, like, the 90s or the 80s Taco Bells. And also, they used to have, I know this is more weather permitting, and when I grew up in California, you know, where it's sunny and 72 every day, it was easier to have these, but you would actually order outside. You would walk up, and the window was on the outside of the building, and then you would eat. They had, like, a little patio section right out in front. So, you know, maybe just keep a canopy over that and have it open on the nice weather days. Be a great thing for the summer. Walk up, order your enchilito, bring those back, by the way. And have it out on the patio. Good times.
3: And bring back the chihuahua.
2: I think I need a bigger box. Love that dog. Love that dog. He used to have the stuffed animal version. Let us know on Facebook, as Pizza Hut brings back the glory days, what store or restaurant do you wish would bring back their retro look?
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8: Good morning. Cleanup and recovery efforts are now underway for several Nebraska communities affected by tornadoes over the last few days. The findings are in on a central Nebraska tornado near St. Laborie on Sunday night, classifying the tornado as an EF3. The National Weather Service and NOAA says it was on the ground for 11 minutes, traveling for slightly over 6 miles, and at its most intense, the winds max out at 160 miles per hour, while growing to 350 yards wide at its peak. In southeast Nebraska, the National Weather Service and NOAA says an EF1 tornado hit south of Hebron Sunday. The initial assessment from the National Weather Service says the max winds hit 95 miles an hour for the twister. It got as wide as 200 yards and traveled over 4 miles. Two people are seriously injured after a crash that began as a pursuit in northeast Nebraska yesterday. According to Norfolk Police, it happened in Norfolk yesterday just after 9 a.m. Norfolk Police received a call from the Nebraska State Patrol after a trooper said they had been pursuing an SUV into town from the south on Highway 81. The trooper said they had tried to pull the vehicle over for speeding, but the driver fled. The trooper broke off the chase once it reached Norfolk, but police say the driver kept

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3: 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Pretty terrific Tuesday compared to the last few days. Partly sunny, 61, low of 36 tonight. Cloudy, 62 tomorrow. Really terrific for the holiday weekend. 70s and 80s for Saturday, Sunday, and Monday. It's something to look forward to. Right now, 46.
4: I'm upset. My bladder is full. There's no telling what I might do.
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1: Welcome to Hollywood. Producers of the James Bond movies say they want a younger actor to play the next 007. He likes his White Claw shaken, not stirred. Shakira was acquitted in her tax fraud case. Legal analysts credit the testimony of her hips, because they don't lie. Tom Cruise is reportedly dating Pam Anderson. He feels the need for some penicillin.
0: Welcome to Hollywood.
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1: Andy Summers of The Police, On Every Breath You Take.
2: There was a song that Sting brought in, and he had a huge synthesizer part for it that obviously wasn't working. We had the tempo and the rhythm and where it was going, but that was all. And what we got down first was the bass and drums to a simple classic part. And then we tried so many different things on it, and Sting just said to me, go in and make it your own. So I went in and immediately played this figure that I'd come up with and stopped everyone dead in their tracks, because the minute I put that guitar thing on, the whole thing fell into place. Just with guitar, bass and drums, we had it.

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This is Sting of the Police. And with every breath you take, I hope you're up wind of Mookie in the morning, because his bath day isn't until tomorrow.

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12: Good morning. The Guardian Angel Central Catholic West Point Beamer baseball team advanced in the state tournament yesterday after a 4-3 win to keep their season alive in extra innings. The Patriots found themselves in the loser's bracket after falling to Mount Michael Benedictine 15-1 in their state debut. With St. Paul Palmer in the other dugout, both teams trying to keep their season alive. It was a pitcher's duel for most of the game, as it was scoreless heading into the sixth inning. Both teams traded one run in the sixth and took a 1-1 stalemate into extra innings. Then in the eighth inning, GACCWPB exploded for three runs, and St. Paul Palmer battled back with two more but were held just short, as the Patriots would go on to win 4-3. The Patriots now advance in the tournament and will see Central City Centura as they fell to Mount Michael Benedictine yesterday. That game is scheduled for 4 o'clock today at Tal Anderson Field in Omaha. The winner will get at least one rematch with Mount Michael Benedictine tomorrow. Track and field athletes from all over Northeast Nebraska will be making their trip to Omaha tomorrow to compete at the 2026 State Track and Field Championships. Class A and B athletes will be competing tomorrow and Thursday, while Class C and D athletes will be at Burke Stadium Friday and Saturday. News Channel Nebraska, through a partnership with the National Federation of High Schools and the NSAA, will provide live TV coverage of all championship track events on Thursday and Saturday from Burke Stadium. The Big Ten baseball tournament gets underway today at Charles Schwab Field in Omaha. There are two brackets that will advance four qualifiers into the quarterfinals starting on Friday. Today, competing is Purdue and Michigan State, followed by Iowa, Illinois, then Michigan, Rutgers, and Iowa State and Washington capping off the night. Nebraska is the 2 seed in the Big Ten tournament and will get to sit until Friday, where they will take on either Michigan, Rutgers, Ohio State, or Washington. You can find more of today's sports online at newschannelnebraska.com. 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
5: Huh. You know, they really should publicize this festival more.
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12: 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The storms are behind us. Partly sunny, 61 today, low 36 tonight. Cloudy and 62 tomorrow. Memorial Day weekend should see lots of sunshine and highs in the 70s and 80s. 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
13: 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And set the Millennium Falcon's radio to 94 Rock. Crank up the treble and pump up the rebel bass. Get it? 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
2: Is steady to a dollar higher. Buyers really did not move a lot of numbers on Monday, so many are expected to bid up to increase movement. The cutout value on Monday afternoon was 80 cents higher at 98.36. Yesterday's hog slaughter was estimated at 460,000 head. That's down 2,000 on the week and more than 21,000 on the year. Box beef was higher. Choices up 289 at 392.14. Select beef was up 98 at 390.23. In Chicago this morning, July soybeans are up 3 1/4. July corn is 1 1/2 higher. July wheat in Chicago is up 4. And in the soybeans, at least this morning, there is at least a little bit of direction from meal as they wait for signs of new demand from China. Corn is consolidating just a little bit, though, starting to look mostly firmer at this point in time. Corn and soybean planting and emergence are both faster than normal. While more near-term rain delays are probable, conditions in other areas generally look favorable, and planting should be able to make some pretty decent progress here in the next few days. And wheat's on the mostly firm side of things. Again, the USDA's winter wheat crop condition rating fell again, and soft red winter remains in much better shape than hard red winter. Spring wheat planting and emergence are both ahead of most recent years. Live cattle are mixed, and feeders are up as traders wait for widespread direct business. June lives, 47 higher at 235.85, and August is down 2 at 247.12. August feeders are a dollar higher at 359.85. September's up 80 at 357. And hogs are supported by yesterday's higher close in pork. June is up 25 at 98.77. July leans 40 higher at 103.15. Crude oil is lower this morning. The dollar's up. John Perkins, Brownfield.
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1: We got some nasty weather heading our way. 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
4: Destructive winds is just deadly.
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0: 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Pretty terrific Tuesday compared to the last few days anyway. Partly cloudy and 61, low of 36 tonight. Cloudy 62 tomorrow. Get ready for sunshine in 70s and 80s for Memorial Day weekend. Right now, 51, this 94 Rock Block brought to you by Pierce Lockers.
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8: 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He can't even beat an old tired man of 55 with 1 foot in the grave.
0: 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And on this day in that year, this was number one.

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3: 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Soybeans are up modestly, waiting for signs of new demand from China. U.S. planting and emergence are ahead of average, with more rain in the forecast for some areas. July beans are up 1.25 at 12.14 and a quarter. August is 2.5 higher at 12.13 and a half. July bean meal's down $1.80 at 3.32.70. July soybean oil's now up 10 points at 73.75. Corn's higher. Planting and emergence are faster than normal, and while some near-term delays are probable, conditions in other areas are favorable. There is some talk that China could buy U.S. corn due to high domestic prices. July's up 1 at 4.78. September corn's 1 higher at 4.83 and a quarter. And wheat is up. The USDA's winter wheat crop condition rating fell again, and soft red winter is still in much better shape than hard red winter. July Chicago's 4 higher at 668.5. Liquidating positions, July cotton's down 150 at 82.20, and July rice is 10.5 lower at 1271. Live and feeder cattle are mixed as they wait for widespread direct business to get defined. Boxed beef did close higher yesterday, but technically the market's looking a little toppy. June live's up 20 at 253.57. August is down 57 at 246.55. August feeders up 52 at 359.37. September 17 higher at 356.40. And hogs are modestly higher, supported by, let's go back to mixed. They are on spread trade in the inconsistent fundamentals. June lean is up 25 at 98.77. July is 32 higher at 103.07. The Dow's down about 140 points. Crude oil's about 50 cents a barrel lower. John Perkins, Brownfield.
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2: 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That or their rockness. Or rocker. 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
1: Hi, this is Ferris Bueller. Can I speak to Mr. Rooney, please?
2: It's still climbing. The shuttle is still climbing, but there is a problem. There appears to be a serious problem.
3: There has been an accident at the Chernobyl Atomic Power Station. One of the atomic reactors was damaged.
4: It is estimated that 1.5 million people are now infected with the AIDS virus.
5: We did not fight the enemy. We fought ourselves.
6: At 7 o'clock this evening, Eastern Time, air and naval forces of the United States launched a series of strikes against the headquarters that support Muammar Gaddafi's subversive activities.
0: 1986. And on this day in that year, this was number one.

0: Number one, 40 years ago, Bob Seger and the Silver Bullet Band on your 94 Rock Time Machine Tuesday, brought to you by Norfolk Hometown. 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
1: The Great American Comedy Festival.
2: What's that?
1: The festival they have every year that honors Johnny Carson?
2: Every year? Since when?
1: Like 2008.
2: What?
1: Where? At the Johnny Carson Theater.
2: In Norfolk?
1: Yeah.
2: Well, who's performing?
1: Charlie Behrens is the headliner this year.
2: Charlie Behrens? I see his videos all the time. He's hilarious.
1: Right? They're also bringing in Bluebird Improv with Matt Walsh and a bunch of other funny improvisers.
2: That's a pretty cool lineup.
1: And they bring in a bunch of other nationally known comics. 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
1: Yeah.
2: Norfolk, Nebraska.
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2: Huh. 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
0: 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It's the calm after the storms. They're partly cloudy and 61 today, low of 36 tonight, cloudy 62 tomorrow. Looking forward to Memorial Day weekend with sunny skies and highs in the 70s and 80s. 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
10: Good afternoon. Fire crews from all over northeast Nebraska are currently working on a major blaze in the city of Creighton. Crews responded early this morning to a structure fire involving three Creighton buildings. Investigators believe the blaze started at 816 Main and quickly wiped out 814 Main before crews could stop it. It's been a massive regional effort. 10 area fire departments are on the scene. Creighton Mayor Steve Morrow says that the forces have been using so much water that Creighton Community Public Schools canceled classes today to conserve the supply. Residents are also asked to avoid using any water until the fire is completely out. The good news in all of this, no injuries have been reported. News Channel Nebraska will continue to bring you information as it becomes official. Cleanup and recovery efforts are now underway for several Nebraska communities affected by tornadoes over the last few days. The findings are in on a central Nebraska tornado near St. Laborie on Sunday night, classifying the tornado as an EF3. The National Weather Service and NOAA says it was on the ground for 11 minutes, traveling for slightly over 6 miles, and at its most intense, the winds max out at 160 miles per hour, while growing to 350 yards wide at its peak. In southeast Nebraska, the National Weather Service and NOAA says an EF1 tornado hit south of Hebron Sunday. The initial assessment from the National Weather Service says the max winds hit 95 miles an hour for the twister. It got as wide as 200 yards and traveled over 4 miles. City leaders in Norfolk continue to evaluate the city's use of tax increment financing following a spirited presentation and discussion at Monday's City Council meeting. The city's TIF subcommittee presented a 26-point list of recommendations that generally encourage the council to be more selective when granting TIF to developers. Some opponents accuse the subcommittee of having slanted recommendations. The two sides pointed fingers and exchanged word, prompting council members to try to refocus the meeting. You can find more of today's news online on newschannelnebraska.com. From the NCN Newsroom, I'm Brandon Shanahan.
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0: 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Today, going to be cool and breezy the rest of the afternoon. Highs near 60. Man, those north winds are making it a little chillier than it should be. Up to around 30 miles an hour at some points. Tonight turns mostly clear, still chilly. Lows of 34 tomorrow, cloudy, 61. Rain chances return tomorrow night. Better chance on Thursday and Friday, but man, it's going to warm up nicely for your Memorial Day weekend. 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

to assemble. Michael Jackson was making time with Elvis's daughter. Tommy Lee, he was busy making movies with his wife. And these bands were making great music. The 90s at noon, 94 Rock.

We're rolling through your lunch hour with your District Event Center 90s at noon on 94 Rock. Good afternoon. I'm the T-Man hanging with you. Saw this tweet yesterday, cracked me up. It's from Thrilla the Gorilla, who says, I bet you ain't laughing at the Amish anymore as they clickety-clack right past the gas station. I love it. It's the Wallflowers on 94 Rock.

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0: 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Summer Reading Ice Cream Party coming up this Friday, 1 to 3 in Columbus at the Columbus Public Library. 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
10: Saluting those who left us in the 90s. 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

0: It's your Carhartt Lumber Harry Chess Song of the Hour. It's Rockin' the Dockin' and Alone Again. 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
2: What's that?
1: The festival they have every year that honors Johnny Carson?
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1: Where? At the Johnny Carson Theater.
2: In Norfolk?
1: Yeah.
2: Well, who's performing?
1: Charlie Behrens is the headliner this year.
2: 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I see his videos all the time. He's hilarious.
1: 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They're also bringing in Bluebird Improv with Matt Walsh and a bunch of other funny improvisers.
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2: Huh. You know, they really should publicize this festival more.
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0: 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Cold and breezy this afternoon out there tonight. Lows getting down to about 34. Going to be clear and chilly. Then tomorrow, increasing clouds, light winds, highs near 61, and a chance of showers moves in tomorrow night. 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

And there, 94 Rock. I saw that today is National Do Something Good for Your Neighbor Day. Unless they made their Wi-Fi private, then nah. Here's Eddie Money on 94 Rock.

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0: 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And on this day in that year, this was number one.

0: Van Halen's Human Beings was number one this day back in 1996 on a Norfolk Hometown Time Machine Tuesday. 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
3: 750 pounds were studied at $8 lower. Steers weighing more than 750 pounds were studied to $7 higher. Feeder heifers weighing less than 600 pounds were $5 to $10 lower. And heifers weighing more than 650 pounds were studied to $10 higher. Those light six-weight heifers actually sold $25 higher. The USDA says supply was heavy and demand was good. Medium and large one feeder steer, 600 to 641 pounds, brought $430 to $475. Medium and large one feeder heifer, 600 to 648 pounds, brought $387 to $425. Cash hog prices at the major directs had no comparison with light negotiated purchases. Processors continue to have leverage and are controlling the pace of business. The industry is monitoring the availability of market-ready hogs and pork availability. Demand is crucial, and demand for U.S. pork on the global market right now has been strong and had some bright spots, which does help provide some support. But there are concerns about long-term strength. Domestic demand could see a boost with the return of the summer grilling season, as pork remains a competitively priced protein in the retail space. Barrows and gilts at the National Daily Direct had a weighted average of $94.35. Butcher hog prices at the Midwest cash markets are a dollar lower at $66. At Illinois, slaughter sows were steady with moderate demand from moderate offerings at $47 to $59. Barrows and gilts were steady with moderate demand from moderate offerings at $47 to $57. And pork values were lower at midday, down 48 cents at $97.88. Loins were down sharply. I'm Megan Grebner for Brownfield.
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0: Number one this day back in 1998, Kenny Wayne, Shepherd's Blue on Black. 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
0: 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Be a supper superhero tonight. Pick up a pizza or a lasagna from the case at Valentino's and bake it fresh at home tonight. Mostly clear and chilly tonight. Still breezy out there with those north winds. We're going to get back to 61 for tomorrow. Light winds tomorrow afternoon, so that'll be nice. We do have a chance of rain tomorrow night. Better chance Thursday and Friday. But, man, it's going to warm up nicely for Memorial Day weekend. 70s on Saturday, low 80s on Sunday, 85 by Memorial Day weekend. 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
1: 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Do you like 94 Rock Blocks?
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1: Really? I'm missing it? 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

I saw that the makers of Spam announced that they're now going to be making and selling hot dogs. And I think even your dog is like, yeah, I don't know. I wouldn't eat that if I were you. Here's Warrants on 94 Rock.

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3: Norfolk, Nebraska.
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3: Huh. You know, they really should publicize this festival more.
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10: Jordy Wines and Niels. Satcher swings and misses! Strike three! And Nebraska is on the Super Regionals! They have won the Lincoln Regional Championship!
11: Nebraska will now get a few rematches with Oklahoma State. The Huskers and the Cowgirls played earlier this season in what was supposed to be three games, but one got canceled due to inclement weather. The Huskers fell 2-1 in extra innings in their first matchup, then came back to win 4-3 in their second matchup in Stillwater. The Big Ten Baseball Tournament gets underway today at Charles Schwab Field in Omaha. There are two brackets that will advance four qualifiers into the quarterfinals starting on Friday. Today, competing is Purdue and Michigan State, followed by Iowa, Illinois, then Michigan, Rutgers, then Ohio State, Washington to cap off the night. Nebraska is the 2 seed in the Big Ten tournament and will get to sit until Friday, where they will take on either Michigan, Rutgers, Ohio State, or Washington. The upcoming Nebraska men's basketball season continues to take shape as Nebraska will take on Providence in the 2026 Basketball Hall of Fame tip-off. The matchup, which was announced by the Basketball Hall of Fame, takes place Saturday, November 9th in Connecticut and is part of a college basketball doubleheader that day. In addition to the Nebraska-Providence matchup, Rhode Island will face Monmouth. You can find more Husker news online at newschannelnebraska.com. 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
0: 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Tonight, mostly clear and chilly. Lows of 34. Tomorrow, increasing clouds. Highs of 61. Rain chances Wednesday night. Better chance on Thursday. Friday looks like the wettest day with showers likely all day. A few thunderstorms possible as well, but the payoff, that Memorial Day weekend looks perfect. 73 on Saturday, 80s on Sunday, 85 on Memorial Day. 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

I read in the news that a Long Island high school has 21 valedictorians. 21 valedictorians. I think those graduation speeches will start now and end sometime when pumpkin spice is available again. 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
2: Direct cattle markets were quiet Tuesday. 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I'm John Perkins with a Brownfield market update. Farming's in your DNA and Stein's as well. 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Soybeans and corn were mixed, adjusting spreads and watching planting. July beans were 3.5 lower at 1209.5. August was down 1.25 at 1209.75. July corn was 1.75 lower at 475.25. September was down 0.75 at 481.5. Live and feeder cattle were higher, had a widespread direct business and Fridays on feed update. June live was 117 higher at 254.55. August was up a dime at 247.25. August feeders were 480 higher at 363.65. And hogs were lower with the pork carcass cutout value down at midday. June was 60 lower at 97.92. July was 60 lower at 102.15. John Perkins, Brownfield.
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0: 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Tonight, mostly clear and chilly. Lows around 34. For Wednesday, cloudy. Highs near 61. Rain chances tomorrow night. Better chance Thursday. Even better chance Friday, but Memorial Day weekend going to be super nice all weekend long. 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

I saw that Schlitz beer is finally being discontinued after 175 years. 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

0: Little April Wine on a Tuesday afternoon, wrapping up that 94 Rock Block that was brought to you by Runza. Let's talk about those onion rings. They're double dipped, perfectly golden onion rings. They make your mouth water. If you haven't tried that onion ring dip yet, need to get that done as well because you're missing out. Who knew onions could be so good? 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
8: Good afternoon. Fire crews from all over northeast Nebraska are currently working on a major blaze in the city of Creighton. Crews responded early this morning to a structure fire involving three Creighton buildings. Investigators believe the blaze started at 816 Main and quickly wiped out 814 Main before crews could stop it. It's been a massive regional effort. 10 area fire departments are on the scene. Creighton Mayor Steve Morrow says that the forces have been using so much water that Creighton Community Public Schools canceled classes today to conserve the supply. Residents are also asked to avoid using any water until the fire is completely out. The good news in all of this, no injuries have been reported. News Channel Nebraska will continue to bring you information as it becomes official. Cleanup and recovery efforts are now underway for several Nebraska communities affected by tornadoes over the last few days. The findings are in on a central Nebraska tornado near St. Laborie on Sunday night, classifying the tornado as an EF3. The National Weather Service and NOAA says it was on the ground for 11 minutes, traveling for slightly over 6 miles, and at its most intense, the winds max out at 160 miles per hour, while growing to 350 yards wide at its peak. In southeast Nebraska, the National Weather Service and NOAA says an EF1 tornado hit south of Hebron Sunday. The initial assessment from the National Weather Service says the max winds hit 95 miles an hour for the twister. It got as wide as 200 yards and traveled over 4 miles. City leaders in Norfolk continue to evaluate the city's use of tax increment financing following a spirited presentation and discussion at Monday's city council meeting. The city's TIF subcommittee presented a 26-point list of recommendations that generally encourage the council to be more selective when granting TIF to developers. Some opponents accused the subcommittee of having slanted recommendations. The two sides pointed fingers and exchanged word, prompting council members to try to refocus the meeting. You can find more of today's news online on newschannelnebraska.com. From the NCN Newsroom, I'm Brandon Shanahan.
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0: 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You need to swing by somewhere tonight to eat. I recommend the Sandbar inside the Norfolk Lodge and Suites. Get you some of those tempura onion rings. Those things are hand battered, seasoned with their special blend of spices. And my favorite part, they serve it with this tangy golden sauce. I don't even know what it is, but I mean, you could drink that sauce. Just $12. Get yourself some of those onion rings today at the Sandbar inside the Norfolk Lodge and Suites. Coming up, your weather is next on 94 Rock.
1: We got some nasty weather heading our way. 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
7: 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In Norfolk?
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7: Huh. You know, they really should publicize this festival more.
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0: 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Tonight, mostly clear, chilly still with lows of 34. Not going to get very warm tomorrow either, highs of 61. Rain chances return tomorrow night. Better chance for showers Thursday, highs of 61. Friday, going to be pretty wet. Our best chance of rain Friday. Thunderstorms possible as well. But the payoff, holy cow, is the weekend going to be nice. 73 Saturday, 80s on Sunday, 85 for your Memorial Day. 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

0: here. But there's some ones that are Friar Dom is the name of the Providence mascot, by the way.
1: Yeah, not a fan.
0: Freddie Fever of the Indiana Fever is up there. Okay. It's like a giant dinosaur with giant red hands. I mean, there's some interesting ones in here. If you have any suggestions, feel free to contact the show, because this is a very hot topic.
1: 1A1B for me is, and you will not convince me otherwise, is Purdue Pete. Just text Ben. Text Ben and see what he says about Purdue Pete. Don't give him any context, but ask him his opinion on Purdue Pete.
0: I think Gritty...
1: No, text him right now.
0: Okay.
1: Text Ben and say, what are your thoughts on Purdue Pete? We can read it on the other side.
0: Gritty from the Flyers, kind of endearing now, but he's pretty, the eyes, you know, Gritty, the orange kind of fluffy thing with the big eyes.
1: Yeah. So I know this is kind of a hot topic. My mom is obsessed with Little Red, like loves him, thinks he's so funny.
0: How could you not be?
1: Some people are not as much of a fan, but, you know, my mom is obsessed. She has him a picture, big picture blown up of him, and it's in her laundry. All right, got to get to a break. Hour number two is Sports Nightly coming up next.
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